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a concert. It's a Daytona Airbrush t-shirt. Wondering who's gonna kiss who first. You know what I'm talking about. Hey baby, what you doing tonight? It's butterflies and Bud Lights. 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

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That sunset, cliffs by the sea, and the night rolled in. And you still talk about that moon that I can't recall.

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Sheboygan's Country, B93. A Marine band felt like a good one coming out of Memorial Day Monday. Star Spangled Banner getting you started like we always do here at 6:02 Tuesday morning. Repeat after me, Tuesday morning. Oh, we're getting after it, and it is nice out there, man. We finally got some warm weather yesterday, Sunday, and a little bit Sunday, but more so yesterday. Just the perfect day. Everything good for the parade. Weather was great. Kind of felt like summer. So it does right now, too. 65 degrees already as you get started. Sunny and 85 on tap for today. And the humidity's not terrible at the moment, but it is. It's going to be a beautiful day. Low tonight down to 55, and then cooler tomorrow. Mostly sunny, high of 70 on Wednesday. Sunny and 66 on Thursday. Friday, sunny and 75. Saturday, sunny and 67. Sunday, sunny and about 70. So a good run here. 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But hitting you with some heat here today. We were just last week at this time. We were still having the heat pop on in the morning. Not the case this morning. AC was on overnight. We'll get to a news update from Stace Keen on the way. Church service and trivia this hour. It is two-pack Tuesday, so let me know what you might want to hear there. A couple of times, I don't know, two or three times every hour on the morning show, we go back-to-back songs by the same artist. So any requests there, let me know. Talking text line 451-2310. Tucker Wetmore, Brunette, getting you started.

0: Sheboygan's Country, B93. That is the new one from Blake Shelton called Let Him In Anyway. It's 6:16 on your two-pack Tuesday, coming off of a Memorial Day weekend. Welcome into it. How's everybody doing? As we set off the top, it is balmy out there. I had a texter say, where is it here? John, I need more ramp-up time from the furnace to the AC, LOL. We did kind of dive in. Well, you had a couple days in there. As we were heading toward the weekend, it was getting a little bit warmer. A little bit warmer Saturday. I think we did still have our heat kick on. Not a lot, but just a little bit. Take the nip out of the air on Saturday morning. And then Sunday was a little warmer. And then, yeah, yesterday I got up, I don't even know when, 7 o'clock, something like that. My wife is generally up before me on weekends, on Saturday, Sunday, if we have nothing else going on. And I got up. I had my usual cup of tepid tap water to get my day started. Got to hydrate right out of the gate. And everybody knows if you drink a lot of water, you just got to have room temperature water. Ice cold water does nothing for me. Too tough. Just got to get a quick 12, 16 ounces of tepid room temperature water down quick. And I looked in the living room. She wasn't there. Looked on the base level of the tri-level. Wasn't there. Out on the patio with the door open, getting some sun. It was just really nice out yesterday. Yeah, we had the AC on last night, and it'll be on most of the day today, it looks like, as we are going to be in the low to mid-80s with sun today. I get it, though. A little shocking to the system, I would think, over the weekend. It was good, though. So we will get your forecast details on the way. Most of the county may be right up against the lakeshore. You could be right around 80 or a little short of that, but most of the county going to be in the mid-80s today. And then later this morning, we're going to talk with Bill Weinhoff. We're going to get our first Sheboygan A's update of the year. They have opening day, I'm pretty sure, on Wednesday, so tomorrow, and the weather looks beautiful, sunny and 70, and a low of 53 Wednesday night. So yeah, the A's, I'm pretty sure it's the home opener, too. They're Wildwood Park Wednesday. We'll cross-reference that. But we'll be chatting with Bill. We do that every Monday. If you've listened over the years, you know on Mondays at about 8:45, we get your Sheboygan A's update with Bill Weinhoff, and we air that at about 8:45 every Monday. But because no Monday show yesterday, Memorial Day weekend, and they have opening day on Wednesday, we'll have that today at about 8:45. We'll get your forecast details, two-pack Tuesday, Jason Michael Carroll coming up.
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0: Yeah, feels like summer out there. 64 degrees right now. We'll get to a high of about 83, 84 today with sunshine. Now, again, up against the lake, could be more in the upper 70s. One of those kind of days where In Plymouth, it'll probably be 85. And right up against the lake, it might be like 77. So we'll have a low tonight at 55. Sunny and about 70 on Wednesday. Sunny 65 on Thursday. So this is the warmest day of the week. We'll be in the low to mid 70s on Friday. 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And sun all the way through. Next chance of rain right now. And that could change, obviously. Looks like Sunday night, maybe a scattered shower there. But details at B93radio.com. So this guy going to be in the city here in Sheboygan on August 30th. And tickets are on sale now at the Sheboygan Lutheran High School PAC. Tickets as low as $20 to see this guy. Jason Michael Carroll. He has Living Our Love Song first up. I Can Sleep When I'm Dead second up on 2-Pack Tuesday. Any 2-Pack Tuesday ideas, text those in to 451-2310.

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1: 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Very big in Sheboygan. 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
3: The WHBL Newsroom. Here's the latest. I'm Stace Keen. The Sheboygan Chamber of Commerce's Make Your Mark Career Fair is this Thursday from 12 to 3 at the Blue Harbor Resort, located at 725 Blue Harbor Drive in Sheboygan. Participants have the option to come earlier to receive resume support and career guidance. 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So whether you're actively job searching, exploring other career changes, or relocating to the area, or maybe just curious about what opportunities exist, the event is designed to help you take your next step. The career fair is free to attend, and you'll find more information by heading to Sheboygan.org. Police are looking for a Sheboygan man who was last seen leaving the Sheboygan Detention Center. The Lake Geneva Police Department is asking for your help in locating 46-year-old Terrence John Watterson II. They say he was last seen leaving the detention center on Thursday, May 21st, around 7:30 p.m. Authorities say he has a medical condition and has not had his required medication. Watterson is described as a white male, 6 feet tall, weighing approximately 260 pounds, with brown eyes and short, wavy brown hair. Anyone with information on his whereabouts is asked to call police. One person is in custody after Plymouth police served a search warrant on Thursday. Plymouth Deputy Police Chief Matthew Starker says the warrant stemmed from an ongoing narcotics investigation. Investigators searched a home in the 500 block of Macomb Street, where they reportedly found suspected methamphetamine and other evidence tied to the case. Two adult men were detained, one of them taken to the Sheboygan County Detention Center on charges of possession of methamphetamine and drug paraphernalia. Police say the investigation is still active and additional charges could be referred to the Sheboygan County District Attorney's office as investigators review the evidence collected. A Manitowoc woman is due in court today after drugs were allegedly discovered in her child's backpack. 38-year-old Rachel A. Kramer was given a cash bond of $1,000 at a hearing on Friday. Police say she's facing several drug-related charges as well as a charge of child neglect. In the WHBL Newsroom, I'm Stace King.
4: It's a hot Tuesday coming our way. For today, sunny and hot, high near 88. Tonight, mostly cloudy. There's a chance of showers and thunderstorms, low of 57. Tomorrow, mostly sunny, high 75. On Thursday, sunny and a high of 70.
5: Yeah, 65 degrees at 636. And again, this could be one of those days where you hear Pipitone X say 88 and say, got to 77 at my house, John. Well, if you're up against the lake, it might not be quite that warm. But if you're more inland in the county, yeah, you might be 85, 86, 87, somewhere in there. Going to be a warm one. But as Pete said, we're back down to the mid-70s tomorrow and then 60s by Thursday, low 70s on Friday. Oh, sun all the way through, though. 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It's Tuesday. It's Tuesday. We touch base with Twiggy on Tuesdays. The Farm Report said, I hope everyone had a great Memorial Day and what perfect weather it was. It was. But most importantly, I hope everyone remembered the reason for Memorial Day, to honor all those who died for our freedom, and we will never forget their sacrifices. By the way, it is still up. We're not going to, I don't think it's going to be down until maybe the end of the week. I put the link on the B Facebook page yesterday. We do have the list of, the full list of Sheboygan County residents who paid the ultimate cost for our freedom, and it's all Sheboygan County people, and it's broken down by all the different wars. That is on our website right now, the tribute wall at B93radio.com. Twiggy said, I've been to Pearl Harbor twice, and that shows that freedom isn't free. The next time I go back to Hawaii, we'll have to be alive on location with John and make it a work trip, a paid work trip. I don't think radio and paid work trip, I don't know. It's barely a paid job. Memorial Day is also a big day for grilling out, and it was in our neighborhood. 56 million pounds of beef was consumed over the weekend, Twiggy said. More beef is consumed on Memorial Day than any other day. Wow, I would have thought. So he says the 4th of July and Labor Day come in second place for a tie. We may have to consult Google AI there, ChatGPT, to get the veracity of that fact. It probably makes sense, though. More beef consumed on Memorial Day than any other day of the year. And those grills were firing with that nice warm weather yesterday. My wife and I did a couple of walks. We're still doing a lot of our day yesterday was consumed with bedroom renovations that's been going on for like a month or two now. But we're getting close. We're getting close. But we went on a couple of separate neighborhood walks, one in the morning and one in the evening. And it is true. You could just smell the grills and all the pool parties happening. I mean, it really felt like everybody was on the deck or the patio, music going. It was a nice vibe in the neighborhood yesterday. He's right. You could smell all the cookouts happening. So let's do coming off of Memorial Day weekend. And we know Twiggy loves him some 90s country. How about some Aaron Tippin two-pack Tuesday? Where the Stars and Stripes and Eagle Fly. Somebody text me a second Aaron Tippin on two-pack Tuesday. We'll get to two-pack Tuesday church service and trivia coming up. B93.

0: It's your boy, it's Country of B93. Woke up this morning. That is typically our Monday go-to, but this is a Monday feeling Tuesday. Coming off of a three-day weekend, we have woke up this morning, and sinners like me on request before that, two-pack Tuesday-style church service. We've done two-pack Tuesday from Aaron Tippin, from Jason Michael Carroll. Any ideas there? Text them in, talking text line 451-2310. Got a beaut today, 66 already. We'll see highs in the low to mid-80s, and again, you might see upper 80s more inland and maybe more upper 70s or right at 80 along the lake, but just a gorgeous summer day. Sunshine low down to 52 tonight, and then cooler tomorrow, 70 in sunshine on Wednesday, sunny and 65 on Thursday. 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Texter said, John went to the Brewer game yesterday, $6 hot dogs consumed. It was Dollar Dog Day, yeah. I think tomorrow, we'll talk to Bill Weinog about this. It's the A's opener tomorrow. I think they've got Dollar Dogs at Wildwood Park tomorrow. Yeah, yesterday was Dollar Dog Day. It looked like a gorgeous day at American Family Field. A good day to watch Jacob Mizorowski absolutely cook. Unbelievable. We'll talk more about him in the 7 o'clock hour. But it was Dollar Dog. The last tracker I saw on Twitter had the amount of Dollar Dogs consumed at around 36,000. I forget what the record was last year. Do they do more than one Dollar Dog Day a year for the Brewers, or is it one day? Well, the last I saw was just short of 36. So good job by you on the text line. You contributed half a dozen to the almost 36,000. That was by like the sixth inning, though. I have to go back and look. I'm sure it's posted somewhere what the final tally was. But yeah, roof was open. You couldn't ask for better weather on Memorial Day Monday. Yeah, go check out a game at the ballpark. You keep your shirt on? Or did you go do tarps off? We'll talk more about that on the podcast today. This tarps off movement in Major League Baseball is something to behold.
1: There's no rules!
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1: There's one rule!
0: Put your shirt back on. So it started in St. Louis a few weeks ago, or maybe a week ago, where randomly a section of, I would say, primarily younger dudes in their, late teens, or maybe some kids up there, but late teens, looks like early to mid-20s to me, maybe 30. They started to take their shirts off and make a lot of noise in one of the upper tanks at Busch Stadium in St. Louis. Well, this movement has now gone to a lot of other stadiums. You see it sometimes in college football, too. I think Lambeau Field would shut you down instantly if you tried to do that at Lambeau Field. But it happened all weekend at the Brewer games to the point where it got a little messy because they try to do the tarps off movement in like section 438 or 439, one of the upper tank sections in left field. And it was funny on Friday, if you were watching the Brewer Dodger broadcast, all of a sudden you hear on the TV broadcast a lot of noise from a certain section. Oh. I mean, they were just making a lot of noise. And then the cameras went on them, and then more and more dudes just started making their way up to that section. And you could see guys on their way up taking their shirts off basically as they're on their way up to that section. Well, I guess ushers shut it down. The ushers in that section, and then they had to bring in security on Saturday. They actually had a security officer there, and they were checking tickets in that section. Now, they had to issue a statement because, obviously, this gained momentum on Twitter and Facebook, and the Brewers were trying to shut down the tarps off movement. And the Brewers actually had to issue a statement on Sunday. They had to issue a tarps off statement. So they said, we're fully behind the tarps off movement. The problem is that we had sellouts all weekend, and there are people that actually paid to sit in those seats, so you can't just take the section over, which I kind of understand. I understand where they're coming from. There are people paid to be up there, but they said in the statement, on days where those sections aren't sold out, if you want to go up there and take your shirt off and twirl it around, by all means, but we have to make sure that the paying people for those seats have access to those seats. I guess that makes sense. But yeah, I don't know if that texter took his shirt off, his or her shirt off. I didn't see a lot of women in the tarps off section, but it's a lot of dudes in there, I think.

0: like in their 20s, probably in that age group. But tarps off. It's a thing. It's a thing. All right, trivia. We're giving away B93 prize packs here this week. What I want to know today. Today is National Paper Airplane Day. So what I want to know is, we always consult the Guinness Book of World Records. When's the last time you made a paper airplane? What I want to know, what is the Guinness World Record for the longest time in the air for a paper airplane? The longest time in the air. And we're rounding up here. Is it 26 seconds, 27 seconds, or 28 seconds? Which of those three? 26, 27, or 28 seconds? Just text in the number, 26, 27, or 28. National Paper Airplane Day today. What is the Guinness World Record for the longest time in the air? I'm trying to think back to my best paper airplanes in like elementary or middle school. I mean, 4 or 5 seconds maybe? 26, 27, or 28 seconds. What is the Guinness World Record for the longest airtime on National Paper Airplane Day today? Text in your answer to 451-2310. If you get it right, you'll be in to win a B93 prize pack. We'll get your answer coming back.
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0: All right, trivia. National Paper Airplane Day today. Guinness World Record for longest paper airplane flight, rounding up by a couple tenths of a second. 26, 27, or 28 seconds. The answer is 28 seconds. 27.8 seconds is the record for duration. Now, the longest or the furthest flight, they just set this in China. They just did this in December of 2025. The record for the farthest flight on a paper airplane, and it's actually linked up on YouTube, is 322 feet 11 inches, just short of 100 meters. Now, there is a video of a guy duplicating what that Chinese paper airplane team put together. It's a 12-minute long tutorial on how to put these things together. This is engineer brain. It's not radio DJ brain, that's for sure. It's engineer brain. But that's how long the video is, how to assemble a very similar paper airplane to the one that just set the record for furthest flight in December. Do kids still make paper airplanes? I can remember back to St. Dominic, we'd make a lot of paper airplanes. Paper footballs, we love making those paper football triangles too. Paper footballs and paper airplanes, but I don't think I ever had any paper airplane that would fly almost 325 feet and be in the air for 28 seconds. National Paper Airplane Day today. We'll get some more Tupac Tuesday stuff and birthdays coming up. How about watching paper airplanes? Gary Allen coming out of trivia. Sheboygan's Country, B93. Good morning.

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started pushing back. Well, how was I to know till now you'd be such a hard act to follow? Now nothing seems to follow.

Sheboygan's Country, B93, Two-Pack Tuesday from Brad Paisley, wrapped around. We'll get to the second part of that Brad Paisley request coming up here. Two-Pack Tuesday. Keep repeating after me. Doesn't feel like a Tuesday, but Tuesday. It is a Two-Pack Tuesday. Any ideas or requests there, let me know. Talk and text line again is 451-2310. Got a beaut today, warm one, just like yesterday. It was, as Twiggy was talking about, with all the grilling. It smelled like grill and brats and burgers in our neighborhood. A lot of folks getting the gardens planted, putting some flowers out, getting the lawns cut. Saw the city of Sheboygan Falls Public Works Facebook page that got people pretty fired up. Was that last week where they put a post up about some ordinance about you can't have grass higher than whatever length? And then that got people in the comment section going back and forth with No Mo May. And it's a lot of, it became a big deal on that page. I was reading the comments and just kind of laughing. And they posted, I think, a day or two later and said, okay, we learned. We learned that people take pollinators and No Mo May and their property very seriously. We learned these things. So a lot of that getting done yesterday. Gardens, yard work, grilling, patios, pool parties. But it was really that first super nice weather day yesterday. We've got another one today. So it is going to be one of those days where it might be a little chillier up against the lake, maybe in the mid to upper 70s and maybe more mid to upper 80s inland in the county. But a high of 84, 85 sunshine today. Low down to 54 tonight. Tomorrow, cooler, sunny, and a high of around 70 on Wednesday for A's opening day. We'll have Bill Weinog on the air in the 8 o'clock hour letting you know all about week one for the Sheboygan A's. We're also going to find out if they have a tarps off policy at Wildwood Park, the way the Brewers had to implement a tarps off policy this weekend. And then sunny and 65 on Throwback Thursday. 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We'll hop into birthdays coming up. Second part of the Brad Paisley Two-Pack Tuesday. Water. Sheboygan's Country, B93. Good morning.

0: Sheboygan's Country, B93, Nate Smith and Tyler Hubbard after midnight. It's 7:26. It is birthday time. It is May 26th. So we go Sunday through Saturday. So going all the way back to Sunday on the 24th. Aaron DeBlay had a birthday on Sunday. Sarah Ward, Marie Kahns, and Ted Brunette had birthdays on Sunday. Then yesterday on Memorial Day Monday, Cora Kroplein had a birthday. Nancy Bolt a birthday. Marianne Hefner? Zach Dine had a birthday yesterday. Then today, Kyle Kaufman has a birthday on the 26th. Maddie Blonigan and Ray Prem all celebrating birthdays today in the running for our giveaway, which we will do on Friday morning. Celebrity birthdays for today. Icon of the play-by-play world. Icon of the gambling world. A guy who, like Al Michaels, would always bring up when gambling wasn't above board. When there weren't live lines in the corner of every sports broadcast now. Updated lines. When you couldn't talk about it, Brent Musburger talked about it. Uncle Brent is 87 years old today.
1: Shut up, Brent.
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0: Rock and Roll Hall of Famer Stevie Nicks, 78 years old today from Fleetwood Mac. Pam Grier, legendary actress. You, 77. Jackie Brown, she was in just a lot of stuff, a lot of the 70s. Foxy Brown. Country singer Hank Jr. is 77. We got to do a couple for Hank Jr. for throwbacks here coming up before the 8 o'clock hour. Actor, comedian, director Bobcat Goldthwait is 64. He was in Police Academy back in the day, Scrooged. Kind of an underrated Christmas movie. And then he was on a show that I kind of liked as a kid. I think it was on for one season or two seasons where he played Mr. Floppy, the stuffed rabbit in Unhappily Ever After. A weird show that was. Nikki Cox in that show. Lenny Kravitz is 62 years old today. Grammy Award-winning rocker and actor. Helena Bonham Carter is 60. A lot of movies. Harry Potter. What was her name? Bellatrix, was that it? In Harry Potter, in the Harry Potter world. In Fight Club in the 90s. What else? South Park co-creator Matt Stone has a birthday today when the Cubs lost their 9th game in a row yesterday.
2: Oh, the tears of unfathomable sadness. Yummy. Yummy, you guys.
0: You hate to see it. They're still cranking out new South Park episodes. 55 years old today. We have Scott Disick has a birthday today on the Kardashians, right? 43. NFL linebacker, Packers star. We wouldn't have said that last year this time. Micah Parsons is 27 years old today. Let's hope he gets. He's one of those guys that looks like Reggie White chasing down a quarterback, and those comparisons were made right away when they got Parsons. Let's hope he has the Reggie White, the mystical healing capabilities, and he can make it back sooner rather than later. I would guess first week of October. I think he's going to miss September. 27. Wouldn't have had birthdays today. Icon, the Duke, John Wayne. John Wayne. Wouldn't have had a birthday today. Rio Bravo, Sands of Iwo Jima. What else? The Green Berets. I had to do a college project on the Green Berets. Interesting movie. Got an Academy Award for True Grit. So many legendary movies. Jazz legend Miles Davis would have had a birthday today.
3: If peeing your pants is cool, consider me Miles Davis.
0: 1805, Lewis and Clark first sight the Rocky Mountains.
4: Huh. Expected the Rocky Mountains to be a little rockier than this.
5: I was thinking the same thing. That John Denver's full of man.
0: 1896, the Dow Jones Industrial Average began. In 1927, Henry Ford and the Ford Motor Company produced the last 15 millionth Model T, the Tin Lizzie. 1967, EMI released the Beatles' Sgt. Pepper's Lonely Hearts Club Band. In 1978, first legal gambling casino opens in Atlantic City. Should we play the Riley Green cover of Atlantic City? 1989, American radio broadcasters go silent for 30 seconds to honor the radio industry. And that's, if you know anybody that works in radio, and you do, that's tough for us to go silent for 30 seconds. 1993, this was a legendary baseball moment. The Jose Canseco, the ball hit off his head and then went over the wall for a home run. That happened this day in history in 93. 2002, the Mars Odyssey found large ice deposits on the planet. And in 2021, a rare super blood moon, the first total lunar eclipse in 2 years, was visible across America. We'll get your forecast details coming up.
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0: 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Yeah, beautiful day. Unofficially, we start summer, right? Memorial Day weekend, unofficially. But it was beautiful on Monday, and we got another one today. 71 already. We'll have highs in the low to mid 80s, maybe upper 80s inland with sunshine. Low down to 52, though, tonight. And then tomorrow, we're barely getting to 70, mostly sunny. Sunny and 65 on Throwback Thursday. 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We'll get to a news update coming up. Yeah, I got to talk about the Miz yesterday. Nice bounce back after kind of a tough Saturday, Sunday against the Dodgers for the Brew Crew. This kid has been unbelievable. I mean, he gave up one run in the month of May. Gave it up yesterday. One run in the month of May. Unreal. 12 strikeouts yesterday. We'll talk about that. Luke Ryan, 2-pack

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2: From the WHPL newsroom, here's the latest. I'm Stace Keen. WHPL's Kevin Zimmerman has the latest on an unexpected gathering last night in Sheboygan.
3: Having good weather for Memorial Day in Sheboygan is always a gamble, given that past years have been anything from cold and rainy to hot and sticky, but this year's experience was nearly perfect. Clouds kept parade watchers and participants comfortable, and the smell of brats on the grill could be found nearly anywhere, but especially at Fountain Park, where people gathered for observances after the parade. There was one unplanned event with a large turnout. Over a dozen Sheboygan police vehicles were counted at DeLand Park at around 7:30 Monday night. There were no official reports of the reasons, although social media posts mentioned the arrest of one person and a medical response for pain experienced by that subject. No further information was released. Kevin Zimmerman, WHPL News.
2: 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You find that located at 725 Blue Harbor Drive in Sheboygan. You can come earlier. If you do, you can get some resume support and some career guidance. That starts at 10:30 and go until noon. You can also receive a free professional headshot from 11:30 to 1:30. So whether you're actively job searching, exploring career changes, relocating to the area, or simply curious about what kind of opportunities are existing locally, this event is designed to help you take that next step. You'll find more information on Sheboygan.org. One person is in custody after Plymouth police served a search warrant on Thursday. Plymouth Deputy Police Chief Matthew Starker says the warrant stemmed from an ongoing narcotics investigation. Investigators searched a home in the 500 block of Macomb Street where they reportedly found suspected methamphetamine and other evidence that was tied to the case. Two men were detained, one of them taken to the Sheboygan County Detention Center on charges of possession of methamphetamine and drug paraphernalia, and additional charges could be referred to the Sheboygan County District Attorney's Office as investigators review the evidence that's collected. In the WHBL newsroom, I'm Stace Keen.
4: It's a hot Tuesday coming our way. For today, sunny and hot, high near 88. Tonight, mostly cloudy. There's a chance of showers and thunderstorms, low of 57. Tomorrow, mostly sunny, high 75. On Thursday, sunny and a high of 70.
5: 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Real quick before we talk about Miz, Indy 500 on Sunday. You know, I'm not like a huge racing guy. I just have never gotten fully in it. Now, I'll watch a NASCAR race here and there, watch Daytona, watch the Indy 500. We'll go to the dirt track a couple times every year, a couple two, three times every year. I do enjoy it much more in person. Road America. But I've never fully gotten into a racing season at any, whether it's NASCAR, trucks, whatever. I might be in on IndyCar. So every year I put a bet down for an Indy 500 winner. I've got a really close friend of mine, we've been friends since kindergarten, who's really into it. So I always consult him. Last year, he gave me Alex Palou. Alex Palou. And we won. We won on the outright winner last year with Alex Palou. And he was the favorite heading into Sunday. But he texted me a day before the race and said, yeah, we could go with Palou again. But that's no fun. So let's go with David Malukas. That's who we went with, the American. And I watched pretty much the whole race. It was electric. I mean, it was that was unbelievable. They had some cautions, and there was a little bit of weather in there. But the last hour, I was on the edge of my seat. And then on the restart, Malukas, he had it. I mean, I thought I had it. He was plus eight, whatever, plus 765, so almost 8-1 payout. And he's in the lead at the end. And then at the literally the last second, it was, what's his name? Felix Rosenquist just got on his outside tire and zipped past him. It was the closest finish in Indy 500 history. I had my heart ripped out. I mean, I thought I had that money. I thought that money was in my pocket, guys. And Rosenquist just nipped him on the outside. And Malukas was beside himself, tears, after he finally got his car parked and they interviewed him. Now, Rosenquist, he had the Morgan Wallen, the Sirius XM, the custom Morgan Wallen paint job. So there was that connection to what we do here. But I was absorbed in the entire thing. I mean, I was in it. So they're in Detroit this weekend. I might be in on IndyCar. Now, they're all not going to be like that. I know that. But it's a road course, right, in Detroit. That's this weekend. But we were so close. I mean, plus 765 on Malukas. Did you see, too, they did another version of the... I don't know how this wasn't better publicized. On Friday, they did the second ever Wienermobile races at Indy. Now, listen to some of the outtakes. As you know, we are not a lowbrow show. We don't go, the B93 Morning Show, we do not go lowbrow humor too often, correct?
6: Mm-hmm.
5: But these broadcasters during the Wienermobile race, what a performance they put together.
7: About slippery wieners, but how does that make the handling of your wiener different? These weenies get hard to handle. You got to grab them with both hands. Oh!
8: That is a dirty wiener.
7: And they stuff it up the inside. What a silly sausage. Wow. Wiener on wiener action. The longer the wiener, the better.
9: Talk to the gentle touch with the wiener, actually.
7: A penalty to that wiener.
5: It goes on for 2.5 minutes, but you, if you're doing play-by-play for the Wienermobile, you've got to have that in your arsenal. That had me cracking up on Friday, too. That's the second year they've done, right? The Wienermobile race. Or was it Friday or Saturday? I think it was Friday. That was Friday afternoon at Indy. I got to go to Indy. That's a bucket list sporting event for me, but I can't tell you. I thought that money was made on Malukas. All right, yesterday, Brewers looking for a bounce back after a couple of tough losses to the Dodgers. That was sort of a bummer Saturday, Sunday, but it's the first series loss of the month of May. And after they beat them 5-1 Friday and they jump out to that 3-0 lead on Saturday. Now, they had more chances on Saturday to blow that game open and just couldn't do it. And it cost them. And then eventually they just walked. They walked like 10 guys on Saturday. And then Sproat again was uneven on Sunday. You lose on Sunday to Yamamoto. So you lose that series. Kind of a bummer given how good Friday was and how good the early part of Saturday's game was. But then yesterday, the Miz, he was firing like we've never seen. And he throws velocity like we've never seen. But even more so yesterday. First six pitches were 103 or better. He threw 57 pitches of better than 100 miles per hour yesterday. That is a pitch cast or whatever, stat track era, pitch track era record. 57 pitches of 100 plus. Now, he did give up a run. The first run he's given up in the month of May. 12 strikeouts matched a career high. He leads Major League Baseball in strikeouts. He is appointment viewing or listening or whatever. It is, if you have a chance to watch him, you watch him. And I don't care if it's April, May, playoff game, whatever. He's that electric. And they get a two-run bomb from Yelly in the first inning. Contreras RBI. Andrew Vaughn had a good day, three-hit day. And they go on to win 5-1. So you bounce back with a nice win. Those are the two top teams right now in the NL Central, Brewers and Cardinals, because the Cubs have fallen off a cliff. They lost their ninth game in a row yesterday. So division wins are more important than the Dodgers, even though

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1: The clouds are rolling in again. 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
6: Throwback time, as we talked about for birthdays. It is Hank Jr.'s birthday today, so let's do all my rowdy friends first up. 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This is one Matthew J. plays every Friday, kind of just before 5 o'clock, before he screams Friday at you. One of the great staples of the Friday afternoon show. So we start with a little All My Rowdy Friends throwback time, B93.

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0: Sheboygan's Country, B93, Craig Campbell, Two-Pack Tuesday request, Fish and Family Man after that at 8:26 Tuesday morning, 75 degrees already. We'll get your complete forecast details on the way. Also, we will get to, and normally we do this Mondays, but because it's a weird week, Bill Weinog of the Sheboygan A's will join us for your weekly A's update, our first of the year. We'll have that at about 8:45. It's opening day tomorrow. And the weather looks great at Wildwood Park, and it is dollar hot dog, dollar soda, and can koozie night at Wildwood Park tomorrow night. So he'll talk about that. He'll also give you maybe an A's take on the tarps off. Get a tarps off policy for the Sheboygan A's. Now, talking about yesterday at AmFam Field, not just the tarps off over the weekend, we said earlier in the hour it was dollar dog day. It's dollar dog day for the A's tomorrow. Dollar dog day at AmFam yesterday.
1: Hi. If you were a hot dog and you were starving, would you eat yourself?
2: What?
0: What? So last year, did they really blow out last year's number by this much? We had a texter early in the morning show on the 6 o'clock hour say they contributed 6 hot dogs to the total tally yesterday on dollar dog count day. I think they got just short of 37,000 dollar dogs sold last year at dollar dog day. If this is accurate, they blew them out of the water yesterday. 47,390 hot dogs at American Family Field. Now, it was a sellout, so what'd that mean? 41 or 42,000? So that's better than a dog a person. 47,390 hot dogs sold for Dollar Dog Day at AmFam Field. If that's the number, and that's a screenshot somebody sent me from AmFam, that's more than 10,000 better than last year. Now, if the A's sell 47, I'm sure the A's, I'm not sure they're prepared for 47,000 hot dogs sold. But 1,000 would be good, right? 47,390 dogs consumed, dollar dogs consumed at AmFam yesterday. Incredible tally. We'll get your forecast details coming up.
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0: Got a hot one today. We're going to be in the low to mid 80s, maybe upper 80s in some part of the county with sunshine. Low down to 52 tonight, then cooler tomorrow. Sunshine 70 Wednesday, sunny and 65 on Thursday. 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We'll get to that A's update with Bill Weinog. 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

0: Sheboygan's Country B93 on Mondays, but today is a Monday feeling Tuesday. On Mondays, typically during baseball season, we touch base with our buddy Bill Weinog and get your Sheboygan A's update. So we will do that on Tuesday, coming off of a Memorial Day weekend. And my God, Bill, the home opener, it's tomorrow. Kind of snuck up on us a little bit, huh?
1: Yeah, it's a week later than last year, and it still snuck up even harder than it did other years. So, yeah, here we go with fun and games.
0: Do you guys have a – are you guys going to have a tarps off policy?
1: I'm waiting to see that. You know, we got Dollar Hot Dog Night like the Brewers had yesterday.
0: Yep.
1: So, yeah, we'll see. I'm sure there's going to be some crazy clown that's going to start it.
0: Yeah.
1: We'll see where it goes from there.
0: I like that. On a local level, I think we're okay with that, right?
1: Well, I don't know. I'm free. If it brings more people in the ballpark,
0: that's
1: whatever
0: all the
1: happens.
0: Better. Yeah, right. All right, perfect. So let people know what's going on this week. I think we got Dollar Dogs right out of the gate, like you said, right?
1: Yeah, tomorrow night's the home opener versus the Two Rivers Polar Bears.
0: Are they new?
1: 7:30.
0: Is that a new team?
1: No, they play in a different league, and we usually play those couple, you know, kind of, it's more like an exhibition game to start with and
0: Got
1: get
0: it.
1: Things going and get some of our new guys in the flow. So they play up in, I'm trying to think of what the league is up there. I can't remember offhand.
0: Yeah.
1: But they're usually a pretty good program. I think the last time we played it, it went 14 innings or something
0: that.
1: It was just crazy. But we'll start with that tomorrow night. It's a can koozie giveaway night, courtesy of Four Seasons Comfort. So if you have enough beers to put into your can koozie, that might encourage the tarps off thing.
0: Yeah, right. I do feel like one thing leads to another, right?
1: Well, yeah, there's always a chain, isn't there? Yeah, and if you don't like to drink beer, we are having dollar sodas tomorrow night. And
0: nice.
1: Like you said, dollar hot dogs as well. So come hungry, fill up on hot dogs, fill up in beer, and just have a good time for opening night at the ballpark.
0: And then what else is happening this week? I haven't looked at the schedule yet. Shame on me.
1: Yeah, what's going on? I really haven't looked at it either. So
0: one day at a time.
1: We're in the same boat here. Yeah, exactly. It's like you said, this came up so quick this year. Friday night, we're up at Denmark and play the Denmark Devil Bears at 7:30 Friday night up there.
0: Yeah.
1: Saturday, we have a doubleheader starting at 3 o'clock versus the Chicago Rippers. And then Sunday, we have a doubleheader starting at 1 o'clock versus the Rippers again. And that is a Meyer Family Day, which 14 and under get in free. There's junior starters that go out with players for the starting lineups. Post-game running the bases in between autograph days. Grilled cheese, patty melts on sale in the concession stand. And also Mario and Peach will be at the ballpark.
0: Hey, so very nice.
1: You know, we're going to fire things off here in a big thing right off the opening weekend. So
0: I was going to say, it's a busy schedule right out of the gate, yeah.
1: Yep, the tarps off might be out. The sun's going to be out, so look out. We might be in trouble with that whole thing.
0: If Mario takes his tarp off, then I don't know what's going to be going on at that park.
1: Yeah, Sunday. That could be really interesting.
0: Well, it sounds like a fun first week, and we will talk. I'm sure we'll talk more extensively about it on Monday next week. But we have Midwest Night with the A's really early this year. It is next week, Thursday already, June 4th. It's hard to believe it's June next week, but we already have tickets at our front desk. I'll talk more about that this morning. If people have done this over the years, they know. You come to our building for Midwest Night with the A's. We've got free tickets for the A's game, as many as you need. We've already got those at our front desk, so anytime we're open, 8 till 5, Monday through Friday, come get as many as you want. But that's next week, Thursday already.
1: Yeah, I'm starting to think that it used to be John Hensler's birthday party, and now that date keeps moving around, since we brought you a cake or something that year, so we're gonna have to rethink this for next year.
0: You know, I like to keep a low profile, Bill.
1: Yeah, you're shy and quiet guy. Right?
0: All right, we got more details on our website. The A's Extra Page is live, and of course, SheboyganBaseball.org has the full schedule, promotions, calendar, all that stuff. Bill, we will touch base with you at our regular time on Monday next week. Sound good?
1: Sounds great. Thanks a lot, John. Appreciate it.
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0: Sheboygan's Country, B93, Tupac Tuesday, Hardy on request with MacArthur. That's the giant collaboration with Church, Tim McGraw, and Morgan Wallen. That's the new one. That'll be a number one. That was a number one. Truck Bed, Hardy on request on Tupac Tuesday. We'll get to a Brantley Gilbert Tupac Tuesday here coming up. And another one I already forgot. I'll look back on the text line and get it. Got another one in about 25 minutes. Well, Hardy kind of kicked off. Now, we are fully in concert season here, but Hardy at the Resh, that was a sold-out show, what, back in March? And then last week at this time, we were coming off of, or a couple of days removed from, the Luke Combs back-to-back Lambo shows. I think some of you out there that went to those shows or went to one of those shows still kind of riding high off of that Luke Combs Lambo experience. And then we've got now how many weeks? I'm getting texts in now from people asking me if they can get tickets from me. So we're getting close. That's always a good sign when you work in radio, when you start to hear from people you haven't heard from in a little while, in a couple years, two, 3 years, and a big show is coming up. Hey, do you happen to have any tickets laying around? Garth Brooks, we're 3 weeks from today, right? 3 weeks from today is my birthday. 3 weeks from today is going to be Garth Brooks at Summerfest, night one of two. So that is another big deal this summer. First time he's been in the States since, what, the reunion? Or the tour that put him back out on tour, 2014, I think, at the Bradley Center. So that is 3 weeks, 21 days from today. Yeah, I got a couple of texts on that over the weekend. Hey, you happen to have any tickets? Hey, long time no talk. Hope everything's well. Hey, do you have any Garth tickets laying around? Get your forecast details. Come on.
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0: Got a heater today. We are at 74 already. We will get to a high of 85 sunshine today. A little bit cooler along the lake and maybe a little bit warmer inland. Low down to 52 tonight and then barely getting 70 with sunshine. Now that is my perfect day. Tomorrow, Wednesday, sunny and 70. Sunny and 65 on Thursday. 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

0: Sheboygan's Country, B93, Tupac Tuesday with Take a Back Road before that on request from Rodney Atkins. He's got new stuff. What the heck is it called? We just played it on What's New Wednesday a week or two ago. The Years Are Short. It's a good one. It's a classic, good old-fashioned Rodney Atkins song. Tupac Tuesday. We'll get to one more Tupac Tuesday from Kenny Chesney on the way before we get out here. Don't forget, every week we've got our free grocery giveaway with Teets' Piggly Wiggly. Now, we talked about for the Twiggy Farm Report this morning, a lot of beef got grilled over the weekend. 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

It's your boy, it's Country V93. Texter said, John, with the tarps off movement, how about no shoes, no shirt, no problems? I don't know if they had any shoes on up in the tarps off section of American Family Field. I wonder how much staying power tarps off is going to have. We'll find out tonight. I don't think it's a sellout tonight, so as the Brewers said, we're fine if they're not, if you're not occupying seats that are paid for by people, if it's not sold out and those are open seats, we have no problem doing tarps off. We'll find out tonight, probably. All right, that'll do it for us here. Already Wednesday tomorrow, middle of the week on a short work week. We'll get after it, load up some new stuff on What's New Wednesday, get your thoughts on that. Stace Keen news updates throughout the morning. We'll have a B93 prize pack on the line for trivia before 7. We'll get after it 6 a.m. as always. Mike DuBord's in next. Matthew J. gets home later today. Second part of the Chesney 2-Pack Tuesday, getting me out. One of my favorite, maybe my favorite Chesney live version, back where I come from. B93, see ya.

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This is our country. 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

That's the latest from Ella Langley called Be Her. B93 rolling through a Tuesday morning. Hope you had an awesome Memorial Day weekend. I'm Mike Newborg, getting the party started with Cole Swindell. No, baby, you ain't worth the whiskey. Sheboygan's Country B93.

0: Anything Goes. That's Florida Georgia Line, B93, where Midwest Communications Night with the Sheboygan A's is all set for Thursday, June 4th. Once again, we're teaming up with the other radio stations of the building for a fun night of baseball and giveaways out at Wildwood Park. Throughout the night, we're going to have drawings for great prizes, like Milwaukee County Zoo passes and Wisconsin State Fair tickets. And we've got your tickets into the game for free. All you got to do is stop by our studios and pick them up while supplies last. We're at 2100 Washington Avenue in Sheboygan, and we're open Monday through Friday from 8 a.m. until 5 p.m. Come get those tickets while you still can.
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0: I cannot get over this weather forecast. We're going to see sunshine every single day through at least next Monday. No, I'm not making that up. 80 degrees for the high today, 68 tomorrow, 62 on Thursday, before we warm back up to 71 on Friday.

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Don't Tell On Me. Jason L. Dean, B93 on a gorgeous Tuesday morning. We're going to get up to 80 degrees today. Got George Burns and Luke Bryan on the way, but first, a little Big Town. Here's a little more you on Sheboygan's Country.

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Love Don't Live Here No More. Lady Antebellum, B93 with Miranda Lambert and The House That Built Me by request. Coming up in just a few, we'll check in with Shane Proffitt as well. Right now, it's Chase Matthew and his latest called Holding It Down. This is Sheboygan's Country.

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0: Change My Mind. Riley Green, B93, rolling through a Tuesday morning. A gorgeous one at that. Mike Dubord and you with Lainey Wilson on the way in just a few. Right now, Eric Church. Here's Love Your Love the Most. This is Sheboygan's Country.
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3: B93 forecast. Nothing but sunshine for the next week, and I'm not exaggerating. 80 degrees for the high today. Cooling down to 68 tomorrow, 62 on Thursday, and back up to 71 on Friday.

Dierks Bentley is living. B93 with Corey Kent and Cole Wetzel on the way. They're Rocky Mountain Low. Billy Currington right around the corner. But first, Kelsey Hart. Here's Fireworks, Sheboygan's Country. 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

Corey Kent, Cole Wetzel, Rocky Mountain Low, B93 with John Party's latest coming up in just a few. Right now it's Billy Currington. Here's Hey Girl on Sheboygan's Country, B93.

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Lord, Elena, get a little help from Chase Matthew on that one. It's called All My Exes. B93 rolling through a Tuesday afternoon. I'm Mike Dubord. Hope you had an awesome Memorial Day weekend. Music continues this time. Luke Bryan, country, and she knows it. Sheboygan's country.

0: It's a little Dodd Barn and Dahlonega. Ashley McBride, B93, got your weather forecast and a gorgeous one at that. On the way, this is Sheboygan's Country.
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0: We are going to see gorgeous weather for the next several days. Sunshine, 80 degrees today, mostly sunny, 68 tomorrow, sunshine and 62 on Thursday, and then sunny skies and 71 on Friday.

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Michael Ray wants to kiss you in the morning, and I'm pretty sure most of the females out there would not mind that at all. B93 with Jordan Davis on the way in just a little bit. Gary Allen right around the corner, but first Gavin Adcock. Here's Never Call Again on Sheboygan's Country.

0: Jordan Davis, Turn This Truck Around, B93, where I celebrated my 63rd birthday over the weekend, and I have never in my entire life purchased a brand new vehicle. I went to my wife, Lori, and I said, honey, I'm buying a brand new truck, and before you say anything, keep in mind, I'm 5'7", you're 5'9", and I have suffered from short man syndrome my entire life. Think about what a new truck could do for my mental health. She bought into it. I know, right? I still can't believe it.
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Die a Happy Man. That's Thomas Rhett on B93. Florida Georgia Line, Tim McGraw, May We All, coming up in just a few. Right now it's Kenny Chesney, who's got some brand new music out there. It's called Carry On on Sheboygan's Country.

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B93 with Tucker Wetmore's latest cold brunette. Mike Dubord and you rolled into a Tuesday afternoon. A beautiful one at that. Alexandra Kay coming up in just a few. But first, here's Kip Moore with Beer Money. Sheboygan's Country, B93.

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straight for the heart. That's Alexandra Kay, B93 with Brett Eldridge coming up in just a few. But first, Kane Brown all excited. He got himself a woman. Sheboygan's Country, B93.

0: 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This is Sheboygan's Country.
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0: Well, if you took off this week for vacation, you are a smart individual. Sunshine 80 degrees today, mostly sunny 68 tomorrow. Sunshine 62 on Thursday and sunshine on Friday with a high of 71.

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I'm going to miss her. Brad Paisley, B93. I don't know about you, but this three-day weekend that we just enjoyed, I had more work to do around the house than I could actually take time off and enjoy the weekend. This is usually the weekend where you're doing the grass cutting and the weed and feed, and we had a bunch of salt built up on the garage floor that we had to clean. I told Lori, I said, this upcoming weekend, we're doing nothing around this house. We're going to go out and enjoy ourselves. She agreed with me. I still can't believe it. Blake Shelton.

Ella Langley's latest called Be Her, B93, where she wins another award last night at the American Music Awards for Best Country Female Artist. No surprise there. Luke Combs on the way, but first the King George Strait, Sheboygan's Country, B93.

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B93 with Luke Bryan. That's going to do it for me. Mike Dubord saying catch you later. Enjoy this gorgeous weather. We'll do it all over again tomorrow. I leave you with Stephen Wilson Jr. Here's Gary on Sheboygan's Country.

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0: Jason Aldean, Don't Tell on Me on Sheboygan's Country 93. Good Tuesday afternoon to you. My name is Matthew J. If you got a text request, 920-451-2310. Here's Joe Nichols, The Shape I'm In on B93.
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4: Forecast. Sunshine, hot, high around 88, mostly cloudy with a chance of showers, possibly a thunderstorm. 57 tonight, 75 and sunny tomorrow, 70 and sunny Thursday, 77 and sunny on Friday.

Serenity Farms Landscape. They came out and planted some grass for me. And of course, there's like really no rain in the forecast. Kind of getting sick of the 2-a-day waters. Hopefully, we'll get a little bit of rain tonight.

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0: Zach Top, South of Sanity on Sheboygan's Country with ND3. My name is Matthew J. Coming up tomorrow, we got opening night with your Sheboygan A's. Sheboygan A's going to be taking on the Two River Polar Bears. I'm assuming that's a new club. I remember the Two River Polar Bears. Can Koozie giveaway, courtesy of Four Season Comfort. Dollar hot dog, dollar soda night. Come on out to the ballpark tomorrow night and check out your Sheboygan A's. They're going to be out of town on Friday, doubleheader on Saturday and Sunday. Wildwood Park is going to be fired up this week. Get more on your Sheboygan A's. 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We'll get to Josh Turner on the way. Ella Langley, Morgan Wallen, Kane Brown, Corey Kent, Cole Wetzel coming up next.
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got nothing against Miley Cyrus, but I don't want to watch her in the Super Bowl. They say she's emerging as the favorite to perform at Super Bowl 61. Say it ain't so, man. Kenny Chesney, Uncle Cracker, sun goes down. Good afternoon, Schweigens Country. Be nice.

Justin Moore, why we drink on Sheboygan's Country Band D3. I was almost going to give the keyword out again. Got to get my brain around that. It's Tuesday. It's not Mystery Box Monday with Sheboygan Discount Warehouse, but you could make it a Mystery Box Monday. 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

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I like my shirt untucked. I spend Saturdays working on my truck. I don't like to fight, but I ain't scared to bleed.

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5: And they got the bike races going on at Road America this weekend, so be careful. Always look twice. There's going to be a lot of motorcycles in this weekend. Let's see. We got sunshine hot today. High around 88. At least it's not too humid. Mostly cloudy with a chance of showers. Possibly a thunderstorm tonight. 57. Sunshine 75 tomorrow. Sunny and 70 on Thursday. 77 and sunny on Friday.

Would you break up with somebody because they want your closet space? I see a woman on Am I the Blank Hole on Reddit. She says she's thinking about ending her relationship because her boyfriend demanded closet space.

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Won yesterday. We got a game tonight, 6:40, 12:40 tomorrow. 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
1: 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The Chicago Cubs losing baseball games. The Cubs have lost like 9 in a row. I think George Webb should give away free burgers if they make it to 12 straight losses. Here's Blake Shelton. Let him in anyway.

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2: Petroniak up at Fox 11. He says mostly cloudy, maybe a chance of showers, possibly even a thunderstorm through the overnight, low around 57. Mostly sunny, 75 tomorrow, sunshine 70 on Thursday, 77 and sunny coming up on Friday.

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61% of Americans say they had to cut back on groceries. 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There's McKenzie Carpenter. We've

Boy, Pokemon trading cards are a big deal, huh? I see somebody in Florida went in with a chainsaw and took about $12,000 worth of cards.

0: John Party boots off on Sheboygan's Country Banan D3. This is kind of weird. Chess boxing is starting to be a sport. It's a sport where competitors alternate between rounds of boxing and speed chess. Yeah, it's becoming a hot new trend in New York City. Fighters can either win by knockout or a checkmate, forcing them to balance physical toughness and mental focus. The sport is drawing big crowds in Brooklyn events, with fans enjoying the unusual mix of strategy fighting and spectacle. Organizers say the appeal is watching competitors try to think clearly after getting cracked in the head, right? On the chessboard moments after getting punched in the ring. Chess boxing. That's crazy. We'll get to Lady Antebellum, Zach John King, Keith Urban, Ellen Langley, also Brett Eldridge coming up next.
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Ella Langley, Be Her. 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If I-

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I guess he's kind of a bleep hole to work with. Here's Luke Bryan. 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
4: B93 forecast.
5: Could see a chance of a shower tonight, maybe even a thunderstorm. Otherwise, mostly cloudy, 59, sunshine, 80 tomorrow, 70 and sunny on Thursday, 80 and sunny on Friday.

So what did you do over the weekend? Did you have some fun? You know what I did over the weekend? I went to the greenhouse 9 times. 7 different ones over 9 times. And I think my wife still has a couple things. We

This ain't good. Scientists say that the global population crash is going to be happening by 2064. 8.3 billion people in the world. They say that might be cut in half. So, yeah, have some babies.

0: Billy Zimmerman, Chevy Silverado on Sheboygan's Country 93. My name is Matthew J. Come on into the radio station here Monday through Friday between 8 and 5, 2100 Washington Avenue. We're at the bottom of the swamp on the south side of Sheboygan, the Carbliss Studios here. We got Midwest Communication Night, B93 night with the Sheboygan A's. That's coming up next Thursday on the 4th. 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

We got a lot of summer because unofficially Memorial Day weekend, the start of summer. It's the earliest Memorial Day weekend and the latest for Labor Day weekend. So they say it could be the longest summer ever. There's Chase Matthew holding it down on B93.

Proud to be playing the music of the red, white, and blue. This is our country. It's 93.7 WBFM Sheboygan, kicking off another hour of Sheboygan's Country on B93.

I got to agree with Jason Kelce. He says he's worried that the NFL is starting to get away from what made them great, and that is Sunday football all day long. They want to all get all these other games added during different times of the week. You got to keep it at Sundays. Keep it pure. Chris Tim McGraw, one of those nights, Sheboygan's Country.

glitch on Insta or wish you a happy birthday on the air. He gives you a chance to win a weekly birthday prize pack. 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Heavy93radio.com. I really like this new one from Jane Brown. It's Woman, new and only.

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3: B93 forecast.
4: Could see a chance of rain tonight, maybe even a thunderstorm. 57 through the overnight, sunshine and 75 tomorrow. A Joe Nichols forecast, sunshine 70 Thursday, sunny and 77 on Friday. Let's just skip around here to the weekend. Sunny and 74 coming up on Saturday, about 76 and sunny on Sunday.

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Yeah, I got an exciting weekend if you like motorcycle racing. 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